potato, and I like potato. You like tomato, and I like tomato. Potato, potato, tomato, tomato. Let's call the whole thing off.

0: problems are coming. That's right. Now we got problems. You got a problem? Oh, I ain't got no problems. But everybody got problems.
1: It's a part of reality, problems.
0: Let's hear it for problems.

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It'd be okay. You dig? Somebody's got to start it.

Funky music, funky music, funky music, funky music, funky music, funky music, funky music, funky music, funky music, funky music, funky music, funky music, funky music, funky music, funky music, funky music, funky music, funky music, funky music, funky music, funky music, funky music, funky music, funky music, funky music, funky music, funky music, funky music, funky music, funky music, funky music, funky music, funky music, funky music, funky music, funky music, funky music, funky music, funky music, funky music, funky music, funky music, funky music, funky music, funky music, funky music, funky music, funky music, funky music, funky music, funky music, funky music, funky music, funky music, funky music, funky music, funky music, funky music, funky music, funky music, funky music, funky music, funky music, funky music, funky music, funky music, funky music, funky music, funky music, funky music, funky music, funky music, funky music, funky music, funky music, funky 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

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All original gangsta man. Here when we tell them no. Yeah, you may come and imitate. Originate, we come originate. All right, mate. Now what you doing, mate? Here when we tell them we come with them about gears, and I'm going to stop, talk. Watch me tell them, boy. Watch this.

0: doing this. Doing this, doing this. Yeah, doing this. Doing this, doing this. Doing this. Doing this, doing this. Doing this. Doing this, doing this.
1: Yeah,
0: doing this. Doing this, doing this. Doing this.
1: He's a con.

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And big things for Ina.

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0: back in the days from my bro saying, excuse me, fuck out my face.
1: They say wealth is in the mind, not the pocket. But I still had that. I learned that from a very wise man.
2: Pocket full of shells, like pimps.
1: Yeah.

He will be here forever. Do you understand? Forever. Forever and ever and ever and ever. We will be here forever. Do you understand that? Get what I'm saying? Forever.

So here we have Obsession, Debbie Young, and Moon definitely making revolution in the studio.

Tellers, keepers of the scroll, keepers of the truth, keepers of our history. Storytellers, keepers of the scroll, keepers of the truth, keepers of our history.

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Black people, without integrity, there are no boundaries to prevent you being an accomplice to slavery. The overseer don't have to be white in our time. Give an MC without integrity a mic and he will rhyme. The death of his people, the death of his people, the death of our people.

situation gets rough, then I start to panic. It's not enough. It's just a habit, a kid, you're sick. Well, darling, this is it.